100.5 The Honk is KDHK Decorah, playing the 90s to now.

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1: We are happy to be here. I did not say we were happy to get up so early.
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1: Iowa, Minnesota, Wisconsin. Three states, one station. 100.5. Oh, yeah. The Hawk.

We are inching our way towards the weekend here, but for now, let's listen to the weekend. It's Blinding Lights on the Hawk, 100.5.

Dominic Fike on the Hawk 100.5. Yeah, usually when somebody has a little bit of talent, they got all the talent. You know, he's a rapper, singer, songwriter, actor, model. All right. Here's Natasha Bedingfield on the Hawk.

Class Animals on the Hawk 100.5. Remember, we got a extreme heat watch in effect. Noon Sunday till 9 p.m. Monday. Olaf is in next. Yes, he's got some money for you, $100, 50 cents. Hopefully you can win that. You know the phrase that pays. Thanks for listening to the Hawk. Have a good one.

0: The best variety of the 90s to now on 100.5 The Honk. And yeah, I got the phone line up here. Let's see who wants to win some money. Hello there. Who is this?
1: This is Dave.
0: All right, Dave, where are you calling from this afternoon?
1: Oh, well, just heading to Harmony. I'm heading to work.
0: Oh.
1: Down to Granger.
0: Perfect.
1: God, I hope. Am I five?
0: Yes, Dave, you are caller number five. Want to take a shot at telling us the phrase that pays?
1: The Fillmore County Fair in Preston, Minnesota.
0: Perfect. Yeah, you got the $100.50. How's that sound for you?
1: Oh, that sounds great.
0: All right,
1: great.
0: Hey, got any fun plans on how to spend that money?
1: Probably bills.
0: Well, yeah, you're going to take care of those, I suppose. But, hey, tell me what station plays the best music and gives away the best prizes.
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1: Woo! I love this station.
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